0: 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Stay here. 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
5: Heartland weather. Partly cloudy tonight with winds becoming light and lows cooling into the mid-40s. Clouds will decrease across the state heading into tomorrow afternoon with highs below average in the mid-60s. Winds will pick up, gusting to 25 miles per hour from the west-northwest. Clear skies and lighter winds tomorrow night will drop lows into the mid-30s. Our next area low pressure arrives Monday, bringing an increase in cloud cover and a chance for scattered showers arriving during the afternoon hours. Highs will be in the mid-60s with winds breezy from the southeast. For WeatherWatch 12, I'm meteorologist Chase Ropenack on Mix 96.
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4: Heartland Weather. Partly cloudy tonight with winds becoming light and lows cooling into the mid-40s. Clouds will decrease across the state heading into tomorrow afternoon with highs below average in the mid-60s. Winds will pick up, gusting near 25 miles per hour from the west-northwest. Clear skies and lighter winds tomorrow night will drop lows into the mid-30s. Our next area low pressure arrives Monday, bringing an increase in cloud cover and a chance for scattered showers arriving during the afternoon hours. Highs will be in the mid-60s with winds breezy from the southeast. For WeatherWatch 12, I'm meteorologist Chase Ropenack on Mix 96.
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0: Welcoming Cameron Whitcomb. Song is Kingdom of Fear. Tunga Far Somber is on the way in just a couple. An artist who went viral at age 20. And we'll hear from Alanis Morissette, too, from the iconic Jagged Little Pill.
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11: Heartland Weather. Partly cloudy tonight with winds becoming light and lows cooling into the mid-40s. Clouds will decrease across the state heading into tomorrow afternoon with highs below average in the mid-60s. Winds will pick up, gusting near 25 miles per hour from the west-northwest. Clear skies and lighter winds tomorrow night will drop lows into the mid-30s. Our next area low pressure arrives Monday, bringing an increase in cloud cover and a chance for scattered showers arriving during the afternoon hours. Highs will be in the mid-60s with winds breezy from the southeast. For WeatherWatch 12, I'm meteorologist Chase Ropenack on Mix 96.
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0: Big time Dallas Cowboys fan. In fact, his dad works for the franchise, or at least he did. Post Malone right there and Circles. Ursher with Pitbull in the minutes to come, and we'll hear from Miley, too.
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8: Heartland Weather. Partly cloudy tonight with winds becoming light and lows cooling into the mid-40s. Clouds will decrease across the state heading into tomorrow afternoon with highs below average in the mid-60s. Winds will pick up gusting near 25 miles per hour from the west-northwest. Clear skies and lighter winds tomorrow night will drop lows into the mid-30s. Our next area low pressure arrives Monday, bringing an increase in cloud cover and a chance for scattered showers arriving during the afternoon hours. Highs will be in the mid-60s with winds breezy from the southeast. For WeatherWatch 12, I'm meteorologist Chase Ropenack on Mix 96.
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0: something that was not on the radar all that long ago, but here we are with new music from Hillary Duff in 2026, and that's a good thing. Mature. Coming up, a country artist by trade with a crossover success, Los Angeles' own Stella Lefty will sing Boston for us.
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15: Partly cloudy tonight with winds becoming light and lows cooling into the mid-40s. Clouds will decrease across the state heading into tomorrow afternoon with highs below average.

0: in the mid-60s. Winds will pick up, gusting near 25 miles per hour from the west-northwest. Clear skies and lighter winds tomorrow night will drop lows into the mid-30s. Our next area low pressure arrives Monday, bringing an increase in cloud cover and a chance for scattered showers arriving during the afternoon hours. Highs will be in the mid-60s with winds breezy from the southeast. For WeatherWatch 12, I'm meteorologist Chase Ropenack on Mix 96.
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0: Just played a sold-out show the other night in Indy at Lucas Oil Stadium. Bruno Mars and Risk It All from Peter Gene Hernandez, his given name. Hozier on the way with his breakout single.
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7: Heartland Weather. Partly cloudy tonight with winds becoming light and lows cooling into the mid-40s. Clouds will decrease across the state heading into tomorrow afternoon with highs below average in the mid-60s. Winds will pick up gusting to 25 miles per hour from the west-northwest. Clear skies and lighter winds tomorrow night will drop lows into the mid-30s. Our next area low pressure arrives Monday, bringing an increase in cloud cover and a chance for scattered showers arriving during the afternoon hours. Highs will be in the mid-60s with winds breezy from the southeast. For WeatherWatch 12, I'm meteorologist Chase Ropenack on Mix 96.
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0: I must confess, I thought we'd heard the last of Tones and I, but she is back, working with Teddy Swims, David Guetta on that track, and is Gone, Gone, Gone. Coming up, Igalu has a slice of one of the biggest hits in UK history. Olivia Dean is just a couple minutes away.
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3: Heartland Weather. Partly cloudy tonight with winds becoming light and lows cooling into the mid-40s. Clouds will decrease across the state heading into tomorrow afternoon with highs below average in the mid-60s. Winds will pick up gusting near 25 miles per hour from the west-northwest. Clear skies and lighter winds tomorrow night will drop lows into the mid-30s. Our next area low pressure arrives Monday, bringing an increase in cloud cover and a chance for scattered showers arriving during the afternoon hours. Highs will be in the mid-60s with winds breezy from the southeast. For WeatherWatch 12, I'm meteorologist Chase Ropenack on Mix 96.
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0: 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And I'm Steve Brewer. Make it a great one. 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
10: Heartland Weather. Partly cloudy tonight with winds becoming light and lows cooling into the mid-40s. Clouds will decrease across the state heading into tomorrow afternoon with highs below average in the mid-60s. Winds will pick up, gusting near 25 miles per hour from the west-northwest. Clear skies and lighter winds tomorrow night will drop lows into the mid-30s. Our next area low pressure arrives Monday, bringing an increase in cloud cover and a chance for scattered showers arriving during the afternoon hours. Highs will be in the mid-60s with winds breezy from the southeast. For WeatherWatch 12, I'm meteorologist Chase Ropenack on Mix 96.
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They say the holy water's watered down, and this town's lost its faith. 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

0: hey, it's Marconi. I don't want to work 5 days a week and figure out what to cook for dinner every day. 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

0: They say, like you, we live and work here. 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Heartland
1: weather. Partly cloudy tonight with winds becoming light and lows cooling into the mid-40s. Clouds will decrease across the state heading into tomorrow afternoon with highs below average in the mid-60s. Winds will pick up gusting to 25 miles per hour from the west-northwest. Clear skies and lighter winds tomorrow night will drop lows into the mid-30s. Our next area low pressure arrives Monday, bringing an increase in cloud cover and a chance for scattered showers arriving during the afternoon hours. Highs will be in the mid-60s with winds breezy from the southeast. For WeatherWatch 12, I'm meteorologist Chase Ropenack on Mix 96.
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0: Teddy Swims, Mr. Know-It-All. 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You ever wonder what happened to all the kids in middle school who flipped their eyelids inside out at recess? I hope they're okay.
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14: Heartland Weather. Partly cloudy tonight with winds becoming light and lows cooling into the mid-40s. Clouds will decrease across the state heading into tomorrow afternoon with highs below average in the mid-60s. Winds will pick up, gusting near 25 miles per hour from the west-northwest. Clear skies and lighter winds tomorrow night will drop lows into the mid-30s. Our next area low pressure arrives Monday, bringing an increase in cloud cover and a chance for scattered showers arriving during the afternoon hours. Highs will be in the mid-60s with winds breezy from the southeast. For WeatherWatch 12, I'm meteorologist Chase Ropenack on Mix 96.
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10: Heartland weather. It's Saturday morning, mostly cloudy to start the day today, then gradual clearing throughout the afternoon. You'll likely notice that southwest wind gusting near 25 as high temperatures meander into the mid-70s. Increasing clouds again tonight, your campfire smoke will drift southeast with a light northwest breeze and low temperatures in the mid to upper 40s. And then partly cloudy and noticeably colder for your Sunday. Look for a light northwest breeze and high temperatures in the low 60s. For WeatherWatch 12, I'm Chief Meteorologist Jeff Waller on Mix 96.
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11: Heartland weather. It's Saturday morning, mostly cloudy to start the day.

0: today, then gradual clearing throughout the afternoon. You'll likely notice a southwest wind gusting near 25 as high temperatures meander into the mid-70s. Increasing clouds again tonight, your campfire smoke will drift southeast with a light northwest breeze and low temperatures in the mid to upper 40s. And then partly cloudy and noticeably colder for your Sunday. Look for a light northwest breeze and high temperatures in the low 60s. For WeatherWatch 12, I'm Chief Meteorologist Jeff Weller on Mix 96.
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13: Heartland Weather. Partly cloudy skies today with highs below average in the mid-60s. Winds will pick up gusts near 25 miles per hour from the west-northwest. Clear skies and lighter winds tonight will drop lows into the mid-30s. Our next area low pressure arrives Monday, bringing increasing cloud cover and a chance for scattered showers arriving during the afternoon hours. Highs will be in the mid-60s with breezy winds from the southeast. Partly cloudy Tuesday with highs in the upper 60s. East winds expected with partly cloudy skies Wednesday as highs remain in the mid to upper 60s. For Weather Watch 12, I'm meteorologist Chase Ropanak on Mix 96.
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0: Made and mixed in Wisconsin since 1956. They say, like you, we live and work here. Hallman Lindsay is the local favorite. Heartland
1: weather. Partly cloudy skies today with highs below average in the mid-60s. Winds will pick up gusts near 25 miles per hour from the west-northwest. Clear skies and lighter winds tonight will drop lows into the mid-30s. Our next area low pressure arrives Monday, bringing increasing cloud cover and a chance for scattered showers arriving during the afternoon hours. Highs will be in the mid-60s with breezy winds from the southeast. Partly cloudy Tuesday with highs in the upper 60s. East winds expected with partly cloudy skies Wednesday as highs remain in the mid to upper 60s. For Weather Watch 12, I'm meteorologist Chase Ropenack. 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

0: 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I don't want to work 5 days a week and figure out what to cook for dinner every day. I want to lay on a rock in the sun like a lizard, the way God intended.
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5: Heartland Weather.
6: Partly cloudy skies today with highs below average in the mid-60s. Winds will pick up gusts near 25 miles per hour from the west-northwest. Clear skies and lighter winds tonight will drop lows into the mid-30s. Our next area low pressure arrives Monday, bringing increasing cloud cover and a chance for scattered showers arriving during the afternoon hours. Highs will be in the mid-60s with breezy winds from the southeast. Partly cloudy Tuesday with highs in the upper 60s. East winds expected with partly cloudy skies Wednesday as highs remain in the mid to upper 60s. For Weather Watch 12, I'm meteorologist Chase Ropenack on Mix 96.
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6: Heartland Weather. Partly cloudy skies today with highs below average in the mid-60s. Winds will pick up gusts near 25 miles per hour from the west-northwest. Clear skies and lighter winds tonight will drop lows into the mid-30s. Our next area low pressure arrives Monday, bringing increasing cloud cover and a chance for scattered showers arriving during the afternoon hours. Highs will be in the mid-60s with breezy winds from the southeast. Partly cloudy Tuesday with highs in the upper 60s. East winds expected with partly cloudy skies Wednesday as highs remain in the mid to upper 60s. For Weather Watch 12, I'm meteorologist Chase Ropenack. 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
10: Heartland Weather. Partly cloudy skies today with highs below average in the mid-60s. Winds will pick up gusts near 25 miles per hour from the west-northwest. Clear skies and lighter winds tonight will drop lows into the mid-30s. Our next area low pressure arrives Monday, bringing increasing cloud cover and a chance for scattered showers arriving during the afternoon hours. Highs will be in the mid-60s with breezy winds from the southeast. Partly cloudy Tuesday with highs in the upper 60s. East winds expected with partly cloudy skies Wednesday as highs remain in the mid to upper 60s. For Weather Watch 12, I'm meteorologist Chase Ropenack on Mix 96.
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6: Heartland Weather. Partly cloudy skies today with highs below average in the mid-60s. Winds will pick up gusts near 25 miles per hour from the west-northwest. Clear skies and lighter winds tonight will drop lows into the mid-30s. Our next area low pressure arrives Monday, bringing increasing cloud cover and a chance for scattered showers arriving during the afternoon hours. Highs will be in the mid-60s with breezy winds from the southeast. Partly cloudy Tuesday with highs in the upper 60s. East winds expected with partly cloudy skies Wednesday as highs remain in the mid to upper 60s. For Weather Watch 12, I'm meteorologist Chase Ropanak. I'm Mix 96.
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0: 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Hey, it's Marconi, me to my toddler nephew. 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
12: Partly cloudy skies today with highs below average in the mid-60s. Winds will pick up gusting near 25 miles per hour from the west-northwest. Clear skies and lighter winds tonight will drop lows into the mid-30s. Our next area low pressure arrives Monday, bringing an increase in cloud cover and a chance for scattered showers arriving during the afternoon hours. Highs will be in the mid-60s with breezy winds from the southeast. Partly cloudy Tuesday with highs.

0: in the upper 60s. East winds expected with partly cloudy skies Wednesday as highs remain in the mid to upper 60s. For Weather Watch 12, I'm meteorologist Chase Ropenack. 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

0: Martin Garrix featuring Ed Sheeran, Repeat It. Hey, it's Marconi. You know, each year, more people die in bathtub-related accidents than airplane-related accidents. But any idiot that thinks they can fly a bathtub deserves what they get.
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8: Heartland Weather. Partly cloudy skies today with highs below average in the mid-60s. Winds will pick up gusts near 25 miles per hour from the west-northwest. Clear skies and lighter winds tonight will drop lows into the mid-30s. Our next area low pressure arrives Monday, bringing increasing cloud cover and a chance for scattered showers arriving during the afternoon hours. Highs will be in the mid-60s with breezy winds from the southeast. Partly cloudy Tuesday with highs in the upper 60s. East winds expected with partly cloudy skies Wednesday as highs remain in the mid to upper 60s. For Weather Watch 12, I'm meteorologist Chase Ropenack on Mix 96.
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0: There's Miley Cyrus. It's Steve Clark. 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
9: Partly cloudy skies today with highs below average in the mid-60s. Winds will pick up gusts near 25 miles per hour from the west-northwest. Clear skies and lighter winds tonight will drop lows into the mid-30s. Our next area low pressure arrives Monday, bringing increasing cloud cover and a chance for scattered showers arriving during the afternoon hours. Highs will be in the mid-60s with breezy winds from the southeast. Partly cloudy Tuesday with highs in the upper 60s. East winds expected with partly cloudy skies Wednesday as highs remain in the mid to upper 60s. For Weather Watch 12, I'm meteorologist Chase Ropenack. I'm Mix 96.
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0: There's Olivia Dean. It's Steve Clark on the way. Some Gaga and The Weeknd. Thanks for making us a part of your Sunday.
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5: Heartland Weather.
6: Partly cloudy skies today with highs below average in the mid-60s. Winds will pick up gusts near 25 miles per hour from the west-northwest. Clear skies and lighter winds tonight will drop lows into the mid-30s. Our next area low pressure arrives Monday, bringing an increase in cloud cover and a chance for scattered showers arriving during the afternoon hours. Highs will be in the mid-60s with breezy winds from the southeast. Partly cloudy Tuesday with highs in the upper 60s. East winds expected with partly cloudy skies Wednesday as highs remain in the mid to upper 60s. For Weather Watch 12, I'm meteorologist Chase Ropenack on Mix 96.
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7: Heartland weather. It's Saturday morning, mostly cloudy to start the day today, then gradual clearing throughout the afternoon. You'll likely notice that southwest wind gusting near 25 as high temperatures meander into the mid-70s. Increasing clouds again tonight, your campfire smoke will drift southeast with a light northwest breeze and low temperatures in the mid to upper 40s. And then partly cloudy and noticeably colder for your Sunday. Look for a light northwest breeze and high temperatures in the low 60s. For WeatherWatch 12, I'm Chief Meteorologist Jeff Waller on Mix 96.
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0: Or that you're in, it's Steve Clark on the way. Some Gracie Abrams. 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
6: Heartland Weather. Partly cloudy skies today with highs below average in the mid-60s. Winds will pick up gusting near 25 miles per hour from the west-northwest. Clear skies and lighter winds tonight will drop lows into the mid-30s. Our next area low pressure arrives Monday, bringing increasing cloud cover and a chance for scattered showers arriving during the afternoon hours. Highs will be in the mid-60s with breezy winds from the southeast. Partly cloudy Tuesday with highs in the upper 60s. East winds expected with partly cloudy skies Wednesday as highs remain in the mid to upper 60s. For Weather Watch 12, I'm meteorologist Chase Ropenack on Mix 96.
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6: Heartland weather. Partly cloudy skies today with highs below average in the mid-60s. Winds will pick up gusting near 25 miles per hour from the west-northwest. Clear skies and lighter winds tonight will drop lows into the mid-30s. Our next area low pressure arrives Monday, bringing increasing cloud cover and a chance for scattered showers arriving during the afternoon hours. Highs will be in the mid-60s with breezy winds from the southeast. Partly cloudy Tuesday with highs in the upper 60s. East winds expected with partly cloudy skies Wednesday as highs remain in the mid to upper 60s. For Weather Watch 12, I'm meteorologist Chase Ropenack on Mix 96.
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9: Heartland Weather. Partly cloudy skies today with highs below average in the mid-60s. Winds will pick up, gusting near 25 miles per hour from the west-northwest. Clear skies and lighter winds tonight will drop lows into the mid-30s. Our next area low pressure arrives Monday, bringing increasing cloud cover and a chance for scattered showers arriving during the afternoon hours. Highs will be in the mid-60s with breezy winds from the southeast. Partly cloudy Tuesday with highs in the upper 60s. East winds expected with partly cloudy skies Wednesday as highs remain in the mid to upper 60s. For Weather Watch 12, I'm meteorologist Chase Ropanak on Mix 96.
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Ooh, does she like to move in that video, too? We have a link at rick.com. Miley, the sure shot bass persuades, and let me persuade you to stay here all the way to number one. A lot of D's, sleaze, a chance to win on the countdown challenge. It is your music-loving freak, Rick D's. And here we go, number 40. Out of Colorado and the world comes Ryan Tedder and his friends. It's One Republic.

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12: Heartland Weather. Partly cloudy skies today with highs below average in the mid-60s. Winds will pick up gusts near 25 miles per hour from the west-northwest. Clear skies and lighter winds tonight will drop lows into the mid-30s. Our next area low pressure arrives Monday, bringing increasing cloud cover and a chance for scattered showers arriving during the afternoon hours. Highs will be in the mid-60s with breezy winds from the southeast. Partly cloudy Tuesday with highs in the upper 60s. East winds expected with partly cloudy skies Wednesday as highs remain in the mid to upper 60s. For Weather Watch 12, I'm meteorologist Chase Ropenack on Mix 96.
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17: 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Thanks to Tame Impala, Loser, now Steve Lacy on the countdown is called Oh Yeah, number 38.

Oh, now wait a minute. Do you remember the summer she gave you her number? Jonas Brothers do. Listen When Sad, a debut at number 36 in the countdown. Enrique D's The Countdown Challenge. Let me offer you this incredible Amazon shopping spree. Now get in on it by answering this question. And it is about Taylor Swift's dog. We talked about her dog, one of the most famous pups in the world now. What is her dog's name? Let me give you three choices. Is it Waffles? Is it Wendy? Or is it Wiggles? Those are your choices. Waffles, Wendy, or Wiggles. Taylor Swift, Travis Kelce, the new pup. That's all you have to do. Just go to rick.com, R-I-C-K.com. You'll see where it says Countdown Challenge. That's you. And you have no idea all the D's leading.

0: 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Is there a new number one hit? Let's find out together. There's a new dance move. Let me show it to you. Coming up.
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17: Partly cloudy skies today with highs below average in the mid-60s. Winds will pick up gusts near 25 miles per hour from the west-northwest. Clear skies and lighter winds tonight will drop lows into the mid-30s. Our next area low pressure arrives Monday, bringing increasing cloud cover and a chance for scattered showers arriving during the afternoon hours. Highs will be in the mid-60s with breezy winds from the southeast. Partly cloudy Tuesday with highs in the upper 60s. East winds expected with partly cloudy skies Wednesday as highs remain in the mid to upper 60s. For Weather Watch 12, I'm meteorologist Chase Ropenack. I'm Mix 96.
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0: Yeah. He's Paul Russell and that Lil Boo thing.
20: Let me tell you.

0: Cat's Eye on the countdown. They're down two now. Two members went on hiatus. They said, we need time off. We have enough money. The all-girl group Cat's Eye on stage still thrills their fans with their dance moves, major choreography. There's a new dance they're doing called The Animal, which is number 34 on the countdown. The Animal is a special dance move they do where they thrust their pelvic region like this.
1: Oh!
0: Sorry, Cat's Eye. And Rick D's in the hits. And how about this? The Science of Music. Millions of fans believe that you get better sound from vinyl. The science is in. Do you get better sound from vinyl records? Let me tell you, coming up.
2: 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Turn it. Rick D's.
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1: weather. Partly cloudy skies today with highs below average in the mid-60s. Winds will pick up gusts near 25 miles per hour from the west-northwest. Clear skies and lighter winds tonight will drop lows into the mid-30s. Our next area low pressure arrives Monday, bringing increasing cloud cover and a chance for scattered showers arriving during the afternoon hours. Highs will be in the mid-60s with breezy winds from the southeast. Partly cloudy Tuesday with highs in the upper 60s. East winds expected with partly cloudy skies Wednesday as highs remain in the mid to upper 60s. For Weather Watch 12, I'm meteorologist Chase Ropenack. 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
5: Nothing but hits for you this week. It is Rick D's, and put these two together and you have one. Bruno Mars and Carol G. Still.

0: Sarah Larson going up two this week, number 31, with Lush Life. She is a huge fan of vinyl. So we read the science on vinyl versus just downloading whatever it is, a WAV file or whatever. Have you ever wondered how a record player, even an old one, turns those little grooves into sound? Well, it all starts with a vibration, whether it's your voice or a guitar or whatever. It causes a vibration that causes air to move, which makes your eardrums vibrate. And then your brain combines all of that and says, that's a sound. Hopefully a sound that you like. The vinyl seems to work in your brain a little bit better than just the digital version. So listen to me, when you play a vinyl record, the stylus touches both sides of the groove and converts that into electrical energy, and your brain seems to enjoy it more. Kind of a warmer sound. Do you agree? Well, we know that Taylor Swift does, because she puts out several different vinyl versions of every album, and they sell out. Vinyl is better, according to Music Audio Freaks. Okay, how about this coming up? The biggest 30 hits of the week. D Sleaze will not disappoint. Get ready.
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0: Rick Dees! We have a loser for the first time at number 30 on the countdown. That's what it's called. It's Tame Impala.

Look who's going up the countdown. Up two from last week to number 30 this week. Tame Impala, Loser. Talk about a winner. She went away and she came back and is the most mature artist on the countdown. Hilary Duff at number 29.

0: Look at you, Ariana Grande, going up two more this week, number 27 with Petal. And look for Ariana to be in a horror movie soon. She says, I love horror. Cast me as somebody you hate. And they're doing that. Her favorite right now is American Horror Story. But when you press Ariana, I think she would say The Shining is one of her favorites with Jack Nicholson. Here's Johnny.
1: Here's Johnny.
0: Okay, it's Freak Knees and the horror of missing number one. That can't happen to you. Stay here. Harry Styles coming to a city near you. He added some dates and wait to hear what he does. All coming up.
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6: Heartland weather. Partly cloudy skies today with highs below average in the mid-60s. Winds will pick up, gusting near 25 miles per hour from the west-northwest. Clear skies and lighter winds tonight will drop lows into the mid-30s. Our next area low pressure arrives Monday, bringing increasing cloud cover and a chance for scattered showers arriving during the afternoon hours. Highs will be in the mid-60s with breezy winds from the southeast. Partly cloudy Tuesday with highs in the upper 60s. East winds expected with partly cloudy skies Wednesday as highs remain in the mid to upper 60s. For Weather Watch 12, I'm meteorologist Chase Ropenack on Mix 96.
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0: Harry Styles on the countdown. American Girls just down two this week, number 25. He is in demand. His Together Together tour has been just huge. Are you ready for this? Almost 12 million people tried to get tickets for his Madison Square Garden performances. That's 12 million to see Harry Styles. So he says, I'm going to be adding some dates. For example, in the Acrisure Arena in Palm Springs. Why is that? Because he is a member of a very exclusive golf club nearby. He gets to perform, play golf, perform. Stay right here. We have all the info on harrystyles@rick.com. But that's not all. We couldn't believe it, so we put this in the category of
1: believe it or don't.
0: Well, believe it or don't. You know, there's stories about Travis Kelce and Taylor Swift. They abound this week. But 4 months before Taylor Swift's wedding to him, Travis said, let me buy something for you. So he spent $5.5 million on a lakefront home in Ohio, not far from Cleveland Heights, where he grew up. It's a beautiful lakefront home, and he bought it under his name only. And the question is, will Taylor go there with him and water ski and jet ski 3.5 acres just off the edge of Lake Erie, 8 bedrooms, a wine cellar, a tasting room, 3.5 acres, $5.3 million. Yes, they love it. Now you know why? Because they have the money.
1: Believe it or don't.
0: Every hit gets bigger, heading for the biggest hit of the week.
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5: Heartland weather.
6: Partly cloudy skies today with highs below average in the mid-60s. Winds will pick up gusts near 25 miles per hour from the west-northwest. Clear skies and lighter winds tonight will drop lows into the mid-30s. Our next area low pressure arrives Monday, bringing increasing cloud cover and a chance for scattered showers arriving during the afternoon hours. Highs will be in the mid-60s with breezy winds from the southeast. Partly cloudy Tuesday with highs in the upper 60s. East winds expected with partly cloudy skies Wednesday as highs remain in the mid to upper 60s. For Weather Watch 12, I'm meteorologist Chase Ropenack on Mix 96.
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8: And it went all the way to number one. 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
9: This is where it's at.
8: It's Sam Smith.

Alex Warren on the countdown. He's a regular. Fever Dream. Enrique Dees taking you up to number 23. It's Stella Lefty, Boston. On a

0: Oh, we didn't know that name a few years ago, but now we do. Stella Lefty. Boston moving up Wanda number 23 for Stella this week. And she has a tour. Guess where Stella is stopping first? Did you say Boston? Are you thinking that?
1: I am, yes.
0: You're right. Boston. Stella Lefty. Okay, only two hits away from the top 20 hot ones this week. And there's more.
2: D's Sleaze.
0: Well, we've been following Selena Gomez on D's Sleaze this week. She will co-star with Timothée Chalamet in a sci-fi comedy called Not Alone. She says, I'm done with the wizard stuff. She also made her debut as a director with a four-part finale for the spinoff show called Wizards Beyond Waverly Place. So she's very busy. Selena Gomez says, watch me. The horror is coming just in time for Halloween. She's Selena Gomez, and it's
2: D's Sleaze.
0: The biggest 20 hits of the week, only two away.
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17: Heartland Weather.
18: Partly cloudy skies today with highs below average in the mid-60s. Winds will pick up gusts near 25 miles per hour from the west-northwest. Clear skies and lighter winds tonight will drop lows into the mid-30s. Our next area low pressure arrives

0: Monday, bringing an increase in cloud cover and a chance for scattered showers arriving during the afternoon hours. Highs will be in the mid-60s with breezy winds from the southeast. Partly cloudy Tuesday with highs in the upper 60s. East winds expected with partly cloudy skies Wednesday as highs remain in the mid to upper 60s. For Weather Watch 12, I'm meteorologist Chase Ropenack. 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

K-A-H-A-N, Mr. Khan, Orbiter, and Nonstop to number 19. It is Rick Dees and Pink Panthers, Zara Larsson, Stateside.

0: Niall Oren tastes so good. Moving down three to street number 17 for Niall, he says, when a song hits me in the middle of a conversation with somebody, I excuse myself, go into a little area, and start talking into my mobile device. People might think I'm crazy, but that's how taste so good happened. We understand he was in a restaurant, and somebody says, this brisket tastes so good. He excused himself and wrote it. Tastes so good, Niall Oren. Okay, Rick Dees, feels so good. Every hit gets bigger. Top 15 on the way.
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14: Partly cloudy skies today with highs below average in the mid-60s. Winds will pick up gusts near 25 miles per hour from the west-northwest. Clear skies and lighter winds tonight will drop lows into the mid-30s. Our next area low pressure arrives Monday, bringing increasing cloud cover and a chance for scattered showers arriving during the afternoon hours. Highs will be in the mid-60s with breezy winds from the southeast. Partly cloudy Tuesday with highs in the upper 60s. East winds expected with partly cloudy skies Wednesday as highs remain in the mid to upper 60s. For Weather Watch 12, I'm meteorologist Chase Ropenack. 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
1: If you love hit music, you found your place on the way to the biggest hit of the week. 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Maroon 5, Middle Ground.

0: Justin Bieber, Speed Demon, this week down two, number 15 on the countdown. He, of course, had rave reviews for singing at the World Cup halftime show for almost a billion fans around the world. And now there is Bieber buzz to have him perform at the next Super Bowl. Now, changing gears, we just checked in with Kesha. I mentioned earlier that she actually collects human teeth.
1: Oh, that's horrible.
0: But why? Let's get into that. More D's, please. Miley Cyrus drops Cyrus. She's just Miley. What type of response is she getting? And let me get you close to the biggest 10 hits of the week. All the big ones coming up.
2: One, two, three. Here we go.
3: Big D's. Back. I keep it turned up.
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0: Partly cloudy skies today with highs below average in the mid-60s. Winds will pick up gusts near 25 miles per hour from the west-northwest. Clear skies and lighter winds tonight will drop lows into the mid-30s. Our next area low pressure arrives Monday, bringing increasing cloud cover and a chance for scattered showers arriving during the afternoon hours. Highs will be in the mid-60s with breezy winds from the southeast. Partly cloudy Tuesday with highs in the upper 60s. East winds expected with partly cloudy skies Wednesday as highs remain in the mid to upper 60s. For Weather Watch 12, I'm meteorologist Chase Ropenack. I'm Mix 96.
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4: 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We didn't start the fire.

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2: How about this? We're already in the top 15 hits of the week. Rigney's big jumper. In fact, highest jumper on the countdown, up 5 for Olivia Rodrigo. Stupid song.
3: New York City's never looked so blue. My friends are

0: song could ever say.
1: Oh, she is destined for the top 10 next week, we think. Up 5 for Olivia Rodrigo this week, Stupid Song at number 14, and Nonstop Rigdies and Martin Garrix and Ed Sheeran. Wait to hear what Ed Sheeran collects after he gives you number 13. Repeat.

0: Ed Sheeran, Martin Garrix together, Repeat It. Moving up three this week, number 13 on the countdown for Ed and Martin. Ed says, I'm such a huge memorabilia fan of movies, so as a birthday gift to himself, he started buying movie props. He owns the original Jumanji board game. He owns Joe Pesci's knife from the opening scene of Goodfellas. Ed, when pressed by me, of course, says, let me admit to you my most prized movie possession. It's three, not one, but three Batman suits, including the infamous breastplate suit, which is very graphic. Ed Sheeran, who, by the way, paid $57,000 for that one Batman suit. Only two hits away from the top 10. Ready? Got you covered with nothing but hit music. Next.
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17: Heartland weather. Partly cloudy skies today with highs below average in the mid-60s. Winds will pick up gusts near 25 miles per hour from the west-northwest. Clear skies and lighter winds tonight will drop lows into the mid-30s. Our next area low pressure arrives Monday, bringing an increase in cloud cover and a chance for scattered showers arriving during the afternoon hours. Highs will be in the mid-60s with breezy winds from the southeast. Partly cloudy Tuesday with highs in the upper 60s. East winds expected with partly cloudy skies Wednesday as highs remain.

0: 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For Weather Watch 12, I'm meteorologist Chase Ropenack. 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

0: Oh, it's so easy to fall in love. Olivia Dean knows. One away from the top 10, it's D's and the hits. House Tour, it's Sabrina Carpenter.
1: Take your shoes off.

0: to the limit. She's Sabrina Carpenter, 2 weeks at number 11. Something else has leaked out this week, so let's put it in the category of Ricky Leaks. And this leaked out. How about this? Beyonce is selling a wooden box. And what's in it? Well, I purchased one just for you, just so you could see it. It's $1,000 inside this wooden box. Let's open it up and inside, look.
1: Oh!
0: Nothing. Nothing is inside. It's an empty wooden box with the name Beyonce engraved for $1,000. And she supposedly only had 500 printed up, so that's 500 times 1,000. That's a $500,000 for an empty box. Thought you'd like to know. It leaked out this week in the middle of Ricky Leaks. This leaves room for 10 huge hits. Is there a new number one? Let's find out.
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0: All right, here we go. The top 10 hits of the week, and Rick D's dedicating number 10 to you. If you're working out, you're looking in the mirror and saying, my body isn't ready yet. It's somber.

0: Dominic Fike.
1: Going up one more this week, number 8 on the countdown with Baby Doll. He says, you know, I'm just flattered to be number 8 when Taylor Swift is number 7 right next to me. Here she is from the Toy Story 5 soundtrack. I knew it. I knew you.

0: I knew it.
1: Taylor Swift is down a bit, down three, number seven on the countdown. I knew it. I knew you. And Taylor says it's not that easy when you're writing for a movie because you only have a few moments to kind of synthesize the whole meaning. And she says,
0: I knew you through the days of the blades of the grass in summer.
1: Now, those words were meant to harken back to childhood days, using your imagination to play with toys. And the double meaning comes from toys only being able to see up to the height of grass as it grows.
0: Parachutes for the free fall of being younger.
1: And of course, that parachute line came from seeing the parachuting army toys in the Toy Story 5 movie. It's all about that person who helps you grow up and helps your landings become softer. Taylor Swift and the inspiration for I Knew It, I Knew You. How about the challenge again? Speaking of Taylor Swift, we talked about her dog, and they finally have a name. Taylor Swift and Travis Kelce's dog, what is the name? Let me give you three choices. Is it Waffles? Is it Wendy? Or is it Wiggles? Those are your choices. Waffles, Wendy, or Wiggles. Taylor Swift, Travis Kelce, the new pup. That's all you have to do. Just go to rick.com, R-I-C-K.com. You'll see where it says Countdown Challenge. That's you. Biggest five hits of the week. They're huge. Coming up.
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6: Partly cloudy skies today with highs below average in the mid-60s. Winds will pick up, gusting near 25 miles per hour from the west-northwest. Clear skies and lighter winds tonight will drop lows into the mid-30s. Our next area low pressure arrives Monday, bringing an increase in cloud cover and a chance for scattered showers arriving during the afternoon hours. Highs will be in the mid-60s with breezy winds from the southeast. Partly cloudy Tuesday with highs in the upper 60s. East winds expected with partly cloudy skies Wednesday as highs remain in the mid to upper 60s. For Weather Watch 12, I'm meteorologist Chase Ropenack. 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
10: 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Just like this.
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10: 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Never gonna not dance again.

0: What an amazing hit. It goes up, then it goes down, goes back up again this week. Chews and Texas up one to number four. Of course, she's Ella Langley. And people are buzzing about an old photo of Ella. We saw this. No makeup, no bangs in her hair. A completely different looking Ella. Although most fans are saying that natural Ella is even more beautiful. Are you listening, Ella Langley? She has two hits on the countdown this week, but that's not all. We couldn't believe it, so we put this in the category of
1: Believe It or Don't.
0: Well, believe it or don't, Australia and the music industry in Australia is now barring any songs that are completely generated by AI, artificial intelligence. They are not permitted on the airwaves or streaming or whatever in Australia. Nobody who is fake and made up is permitted. And my question is, with so much incredible AI, how do you know? For example, there was an AI cover of an ancient hit, went to number one, by Madonna called Like a Prayer. And it was 16 weeks in the top 20 in Australia. Then they found out, wait a minute, that's AI. That never was Madonna. So they made the ruling, let's see if it sticks. But in Australia, down under, no AI music, please. And we put it in the category of
1: Believe It or Don't.
0: Biggest three hits of the week. Huge. Coming up.
2: Ladies. Yeah. Counting them down.
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8: Heartland Weather.
9: Partly cloudy skies today with highs below average in the mid-60s. Winds will pick up gusts near 25 miles per hour from the west-northwest. Clear skies and lighter winds tonight will drop lows into the mid-30s. Our next area low pressure arrives Monday, bringing an increase in cloud cover and a chance for scattered showers arriving during the afternoon hours. Highs will be in the mid-60s with breezy winds from the southeast. Partly cloudy Tuesday with highs in the upper 60s. East winds expected with partly cloudy skies Wednesday as highs remain in the mid to upper 60s. For Weather Watch 12, I'm meteorologist Chase Ropenack on Mix 96.
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0: Oh, Dua Lipa on the cover of Italian Vogue magazine this month, looking fabulous. Number one, if you remember, Levitating. And there is one more hit left. It is the number one hit of the week. It is fighting off all of the others. It is the only male superstar fighting off four different women to be number one. Who is he? How did he get here? Let's find out together. Number one, next.
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12: Heartland weather. Partly cloudy skies today with highs below average in the mid-60s. Winds will pick up, gusting

0: near 25 miles per hour from the west-northwest. Clear skies and lighter winds tonight will drop lows into the mid-30s. Our next area low pressure arrives Monday, bringing increasing cloud cover and a chance for scattered showers arriving during the afternoon hours. Highs will be in the mid-60s with breezy winds from the southeast. Partly cloudy Tuesday with highs in the upper 60s. East winds expected with partly cloudy skies Wednesday as highs remain in the mid to upper 60s. For Weather Watch 12, I'm meteorologist Chase Ropenack. I'm Mix 96.
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5: All right, here we go. Number one on the countdown, and only one star in all of the year 2026 was able to pull in $1 billion from a tour. It was a romantic tour. $1 billion in revenue has been achieved, and he has also achieved the number one spot. Over a month at the top for Bruno Mars, Risk It All.

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1: 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Mm-hmm. All right. 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D's Sleaze, of course. And the number one hit in the nation. 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

0: Partly cloudy skies today with highs below average in the mid-60s. Winds will pick up, gusting near 25 miles per hour from the west-northwest. Clear skies and lighter winds tonight will drop lows into the mid-30s. Our next area low pressure arrives Monday, bringing an increase in cloud cover and a chance for scattered showers arriving during the afternoon hours. Highs will be in the mid-60s with breezy winds from the southeast. Partly cloudy Tuesday with highs in the upper 60s. East winds expected with partly cloudy skies Wednesday as highs remain in the mid to upper 60s. For Weather Watch 12, I'm meteorologist Chase Ropenack on Mix 96.
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0: There you go, some Chapel Roan. Chapel is actually thanking Olivia Rodrigo. Of course, Olivia Rodrigo put on this big show. It was called the Daisy Chain. Yeah, the Daisy Chain Feels. And they did it in California. Of course, Olivia Rodrigo wanted Chapel Roan on the lineup. And oh, it was such a great show. There were a bunch of other powerful women in that lineup, too. So we'll talk more about that coming up. Stay right there. Jerry Dixon, inside of it right now. More on the way.
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0: Wisconsin since 1956. They say, like you, we live and work here. Hallman Lindsay is the local favorite. Heartland
1: weather. Partly cloudy skies today with highs below average in the mid-60s. Winds will pick up, gusting near 25 miles per hour from the west-northwest. Clear skies and lighter winds tonight will drop lows into the mid-30s. Our next area low pressure arrives Monday, bringing increasing cloud cover and a chance for scattered showers arriving during the afternoon hours. Highs will be in the mid-60s with breezy winds from the southeast. Partly cloudy Tuesday with highs in the upper 60s. East winds expected with partly cloudy skies Wednesday as highs remain in the mid to upper 60s. For Weather Watch 12, I'm meteorologist Chase Ropenack on Mix 96.
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0: In music news, BTS, Olivia Rodrigo, Ariana Grande, and Bruno Mars are among the nominees for the International Artist category at the Filipino Music Awards 2026. The nominees for the People's Choice Awards presented by Billboard Philippines, they were announced ahead of the award ceremony, which will take place October 6th at the Mall of Asia Arena. Joining BTS, Olivia Rodrigo, Ariana Grande, and Bruno Mars, five categories: 5 Seconds of Summer, Dominic Fike, Harry Styles, Cat's Eye, Madonna, and Olivia Dean.
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4: weather. Partly cloudy skies today with highs below average in the mid-60s. Winds will pick up, gusting near 25 miles per hour from the west-northwest. Clear skies and lighter winds tonight will drop lows into the mid-30s. Our next area low pressure arrives Monday, bringing increasing cloud cover and a chance for scattered showers arriving during the afternoon hours. Highs will be in the mid-60s with breezy winds from the southeast. Partly cloudy Tuesday with highs in the upper 60s. East winds expected with partly cloudy skies Wednesday as highs remain in the mid to upper 60s. For Weather Watch 12, I'm meteorologist Chase Ropanak. I'm Mix 96.
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0: There you go. That's the latest from Hilary Duff, Mature. Jerry Dixon wrapping things up. Have yourself a great rest of your Sunday, the rest of your weekend. Have a good work week. It's a 5-day work week this time. I know it's tough. All right. I got to go. I'll see you next weekend.
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6: Heartland weather. Partly cloudy skies today with highs below average in the mid-60s. Winds will pick up gusts near 25 miles per hour from the west-northwest. Clear skies and lighter winds tonight will drop lows into the mid-30s. Our next area low pressure arrives Monday, bringing increasing cloud cover and a chance for scattered showers arriving during the afternoon hours. Highs will be in the mid-60s with breezy winds from the southeast. Partly cloudy Tuesday with highs in the upper 60s. East winds expected with partly cloudy skies Wednesday as highs remain in the mid to upper 60s. For Weather Watch 12, I'm meteorologist Chase Ropenak. 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
7: Heartland weather. Partly cloudy skies today with highs below average in the mid-60s. Winds will pick up gusting near 25 miles per hour from the west-northwest. Clear skies and lighter winds tonight will drop lows into the mid-30s. Our next area low pressure arrives Monday, bringing increasing cloud cover and a chance for scattered showers arriving during the afternoon hours. Highs will be in the mid-60s with breezy winds from the southeast. Partly cloudy Tuesday with highs in the upper 60s. East winds expected with partly cloudy skies Wednesday as highs remain in the mid to upper 60s. For Weather Watch 12, I'm meteorologist Chase Ropenack on Mix 96.
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5: Heartland Weather.
6: Partly cloudy skies today with highs below average in the mid-60s. Winds will pick up, gusting near 25 miles per hour from the west-northwest. Clear skies and lighter winds tonight will drop lows into the mid-30s. Our next area low pressure arrives Monday, bringing increasing cloud cover and a chance for scattered showers arriving during the afternoon hours. Highs will be in the mid-60s with breezy winds from the southeast. Partly cloudy Tuesday with highs in the upper 60s. East winds expected with partly cloudy skies Wednesday as highs remain in the mid to upper 60s. For Weather Watch 12, I'm meteorologist Chase Ropenack on Mix 96.
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Dominic Fike and Baby Doll. Randy, I'm sitting here in my game day t-shirt. Just got this one this week already. It's nice to see football season, isn't it? All the college football yesterday, NFL, back on today. It's feeling like fall. On the way, Justin Bieber.

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2: Heartland weather. Partly cloudy skies today with highs below average in the mid-60s. Winds will pick up, gusting near 25 miles per hour from the west-northwest. Clear skies and lighter winds tonight will drop lows into the mid-30s. Our next area low pressure arrives Monday, bringing increasing cloud cover and a chance for scattered showers arriving during the afternoon hours. Highs will be in the mid-60s with breezy winds from the southeast. Partly cloudy Tuesday with highs in the upper 60s. East winds expected with partly cloudy skies Wednesday as highs remain in the mid to upper 60s. For Weather Watch 12, I'm meteorologist Chase Ropenack. 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

0: That is Harry Styles, as it was, doing his residency right now, Madison Square Garden. Wonder if he'll be the next Billy Joel there, you think? 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
8: Heartland Weather. Partly cloudy skies today with highs below average in the mid-60s. Winds will pick up gusts near 25 miles per hour from the west-northwest. Clear skies and lighter winds tonight will drop lows into the mid-30s. Our next area low pressure arrives Monday, bringing an increase in cloud cover and a chance for scattered showers arriving during the afternoon hours. Highs will be in the mid-60s with breezy winds from the southeast. Partly cloudy Tuesday with highs in the upper 60s. East winds expected with partly cloudy skies Wednesday as highs remain in the mid to upper 60s. For Weather Watch 12, I'm meteorologist Chase Ropenak on Mix 96.
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0: At a somber, my body isn't ready. He is out on the You Are the Reason tour right now, going through Australia. 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Hey, stay close for Olivia Rodrigo, Snow Patrol, and Ray.
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2: Heartland weather. Partly cloudy skies today with highs below average in the mid-60s. Winds will pick up, gusting near 25 miles per hour from the west-northwest. Clear skies and lighter winds tonight will drop lows into the mid-30s. Our next area low pressure arrives Monday, bringing increasing cloud cover and a chance for scattered showers arriving during the afternoon hours. Highs will be in the mid-60s with breezy winds from the southeast. Partly cloudy Tuesday with highs in the upper 60s. East winds expected with partly cloudy skies Wednesday as highs remain in the mid to upper 60s. For Weather Watch 12, I'm meteorologist Chase Ropenack on Mix 96.
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1: 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Amazing talent, no doubt. On the way, Green Day.
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4: Heartland Weather. Partly cloudy skies today with highs below average in the mid-60s. Winds will pick up gusts near 25 miles per hour from the west-northwest. Clear skies and lighter winds tonight will drop lows into the mid-30s. Our next area low pressure arrives Monday, bringing increasing cloud cover and a chance for scattered showers arriving during the afternoon hours. Highs will be in the mid-60s with breezy winds from the southeast. Partly cloudy Tuesday with highs in the upper 60s. East winds expected with partly cloudy skies Wednesday as highs remain in the mid to upper 60s. For Weather Watch 12, I'm meteorologist Chase Ropanak. 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

0: At his flower is Miley Cyrus. Hope you're having a good Sunday. I know everybody's talking football. Seems like this is the first official weekend, even though it's really not. But it certainly feels that way. Out and about, you see everybody sporting their favorite teams, talking about the snacks. We always do Wing Sunday at our house. And going to do some ham sliders a little bit later on today as well. Stay close for the Backstreet Boys.
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4: Heartland Weather. The frost advisory has been put in place across our northern counties tonight as clear skies and calm winds will drop lows into the mid-30s. Some local spots may drop near or below freezing. A surge of moisture with breezy winds from the southeast will warm us into the mid-60s to start off the work week tomorrow. Clouds will increase towards the afternoon hours with widespread showers arriving shortly after. Rain showers will continue throughout much of Monday night with some of our central and southern counties receiving up to 2 inches. For Weather Watch 12, I'm meteorologist Chase Ropenack on Mix 96.
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5: Heartland Weather.
6: The frost advisory has been put in place across our northern counties tonight as clear skies and calm winds will drop lows into the mid-30s. Some local spots may drop near or below freezing. A surge of moisture with breezy winds from the southeast will warm us into the mid-60s to start off the work week tomorrow. Clouds will increase towards the afternoon hours with widespread showers arriving shortly after. Rain showers will continue throughout much of Monday night with some of our central and southern counties receiving up to 2 inches. For Weather Watch 12, I'm meteorologist Chase Ropenack on Mix 96.
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9: All right, I do love to count backwards all the way to number 1, putting 37% more in your day with hit music. It is Rick Dees, and oh, how about this on Dees Lee's? Beyonce is selling a wooden box for $1,000. What is inside? Well, we know, and I can't wait to share that with you. Would you buy it? Will you buy last week's top 5 hits? A lot of people are. At number 5, remember, Ella Langley.
10: She's from Texas, I can tell by the way he's two-stepping round the room.
9: Number 4, way to go, Taylor Swift.

Up at number three, Ariana Grande. Number two, Olivia Rodrigo. How about that? Four of the top five hits by incredible females, and now at number one, holding them back, the only male in the top five, Bruno Mars, Risk It All.

And all of the emotion spills over. Risk It All. Bruno Mars, number one for a month on the countdown. Close behind Ariana Grande, Olivia Rodrigo, Ella Langley. Let's see what happens. Every week at RIC.com, that's RICK.com, we put up what we think could be three potential hits. We call it the sure shot. You got to choose it. And how about this? You've chosen this one who has changed her name. No more Miley Cyrus, just Miley. And if you see the video, she persuades. In fact, it's called Bass Persuades Miley Cyrus. Oh, I'm sorry. Miley gets the sure shot. Stay.

does she like to move in that video, too. We have a link at rick.com. Miley, the Sure Shot bass persuades, and let me persuade you to stay here all the way to number one. A lot of D's, sleaze, a chance to win on the Countdown Challenge. It is your music-loving freak, Rick D's. And here we go, number 40. Out of Colorado and the world comes Ryan Tedder and his friends. It's One Republic.

0: Well, it feels so good. They took it all the way to number one with so much AI in the mix. Huntrix Golden, down one, number 39 this week. Every hit gets bigger, and coming up, D's Sleaze. Let me give you a chance to win on the Countdown Challenge. How about this? Listen. From a galaxy far, far away, an alien band from the Star Wars franchise became the Cantina Band. And maybe you remember there was another movie band from a Tom Hanks film, That Thing You Do, called The Wonders. You, doing that thing you do. And then the movie Almost Famous, there was a fictitious band called Stillwater. Oh, and wait a minute, not to be left out, the Muppet movie had a fictitious band called Dr. Teeth and the Electric Mayhem.
1: Everybody's lover, everybody's brother, I want to be your lifetime friend.
0: Some of the more memorable fictitious bands from movies. And speaking of movies, next, this year's hottest blockbuster does $2.5 billion worth of sales in just a month. And what did it do for music? Let's find out next. Every

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14: Heartland weather.
15: The frost advisory has been put in place across our northern counties tonight as clear skies and calm winds will drop lows into the mid-30s. Some local spots may drop near or below freezing. A surge of moisture with breezy winds from the southeast will warm us into the mid-60s to start off the work week tomorrow. Clouds will increase towards the afternoon hours with widespread showers arriving shortly after. Rain showers will continue throughout much of Monday night, with some of our central and southern counties receiving up to 2 inches. For Weather Watch 12, I'm meteorologist Chase Ropenag on Mix 96.
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24: Oh, yeah.
0: Oh, yes. Let's get back to the hits. Rick Dees, and right from the opening weekend of Spider-Man Brand New Day, the movie's soundtrack had huge success. Thanks to Tame Impala, Loser, now Steve Lacy on the countdown is called Oh Yeah, number 38.

Oh, yeah, he is Steve Lacy, debuting number 38 on the countdown. Oh, yeah, debuts and has streamed 2.5 million times so far. So the Spider-Man soundtrack doing very well, and it pulled in $2.5 billion worth of movie tickets in 1 month. And the only movie that has beaten it in a month so far was Avatar. Way to go, Spidey. Okay, Rick D's nonstop to number 37. It's Taylor.

It's an ode to her favorite star, the Academy Award winner Elizabeth Taylor, Taylor Swift. Up to number 36, the Jonas Brothers, Nick, Kevin, and Joe are back. It's a debut called Listen When

0: Oh, now, wait a minute. Do you remember the summer she gave you her number? Jonas Brothers do. Listen When Sad, a debut at number 36 in the countdown. Enrique D's The Countdown Challenge. Let me offer you this incredible Amazon shopping spree. Now get in on it by answering this question. And it is about Taylor Swift's dog. We talked about her dog, one of the most famous pups in the world now. What is her dog's name? Let me give you three choices. Is it Waffles? Is it Wendy? Or is it Wiggles? Those are your choices. Waffles, Wendy, or Wiggles. Taylor Swift, Travis Kelce, the new pup. That's all you have to do. Just go to rick.com, R-I-C-K.com. You'll see where it says Countdown Challenge. That's you. And you have no idea all the D's, Lee's coming up. Is there a new number one hit? Let's find out together. There's a new dance move. Let me show it to you. Coming up.
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10: The frost advisory has been put in place across our northern counties tonight as clear skies and calm winds will drop lows into the mid-30s. Some local spots may drop near or below freezing. A surge of moisture with breezy winds from the southeast will warm us into the mid-60s to start off the work week tomorrow. Clouds will increase towards the afternoon hours with widespread showers arriving shortly after. Rain showers will continue throughout much of Monday night with some of our central and southern counties receiving up to 2 inches. For Weather Watch 12, I'm meteorologist Chase Ropenack on Mix 96.
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0: Cat's Eye on the countdown. They're down two now. Two members went on hiatus. They said, we need time off. We have enough money. The all-girl group Cat's Eye on stage still thrills their fans with their dance moves, major choreography. There's a new dance they're doing called The Animal, which is number 34 on the countdown. The Animal is a special dance move they do where they thrust their pelvic region like this. Cat's Eye, Enrique D's in the hits. And how about this? The Science of Music. Millions of fans believe that you get better sound from vinyl. The science is in. Do you get better sound from vinyl records? Let me tell you, coming up.
1: 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Rick D's. Do you hear that? Asthma triggers are everywhere, from dust mites, pet dander, and pollen, to smog and smoke. An asthma attack can strike anywhere, anytime. 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It's the number one FDA-approved asthma inhaler available over-the-counter. 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Breathe easy again. 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
9: The frost advisory has been put in place across our northern counties tonight as clear skies and calm winds will drop lows into the mid-30s. Some local spots may drop near or below freezing. A surge of moisture with

0: Breezy winds from the southeast will warm us into the mid-60s to start off the work week tomorrow. Clouds will increase towards the afternoon hours with widespread showers arriving shortly after. Rain showers will continue throughout much of Monday night with some of our central and southern counties receiving up to 2 inches. For Weather Watch 12, I'm meteorologist Chase Ropenack on Mix 96.
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4: Nothing but hits for you this week. It is Rick D's, and put these two together and you have one. Bruno Mars and Carol G, Still.

Oh, yeah, when you hook up with Bruno Mars, you start to climb. And Karol G does it still. Okay, number 32, Sabrina Carpenter, When Did You Get So Hot?

When did you get so hot? Sabrina Carpenter just down one this week, number 32 on the countdown. Nonstop heading for number one. Rick Dees in number 31. 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Everybody's talking about it. Streaming number 31. I live my day.